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4: 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Fancy dress is optional. 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

Hey, kicking off with a nice long one this afternoon. Get my feet under the table, as it were. Get myself organised. Friday. Very good Friday to you, team. Hope you've all had a superb week, whatever you've been up to. Weather's definitely turned very grey, very cloudy. Looks like it's going to rain any minute outside. But it's still quite humid and warm, I find. Still hanging on to the warmth of summer, if nothing else. Right, that's beginning to sound a bit bumpy, that recording. I'm going to have to redo that one, I think. Gene Khan, of course, kicking us off there. Fabulous, the full-length version. Was that all it was? Going to say a very good afternoon to Victor, also to Malk Morris. Malk's back from Cyprus. Welcome home, sir. Hope you enjoyed yourself out there. And as you did tell us, I think last week, it was very, very hot out there. It's been hot all over Europe all summer, I think. Although I've got friends out in Lithuania, and they've had some real rain recently. Tons and tons of it. So, yeah, they had a relatively short sort of summer season out there. But, yeah, it seems to have ended quite abruptly a couple of weeks ago. And it's been very wet since then, a lot of rainfall since then. So, not just all of Europe, but Eastern Europe just sort of escaping. Well, being a little bit different to us, I think. It must be the Baltic Sea or something like that. Right, as I say, hope you've all had a great week, and whatever you've been up to, you've managed to achieve successfully. So, Victor and Malk, if we had T-shirts to give away, you'd be the winners for being the first in the chat box on a Friday. As usual, the usual rubbish from me in between the tunes, but hopefully you'll enjoy the tunes as well. Little tune here, which I've got more and more into over the last year or two. And it was reissued on the Kent label. Nice to have that on a little 7-inch reissue, because it's an excellent tune. In fact, I don't even know if it came out on single originally. I know it was an album track. But this is Clyde Dean Jackson, and this is the album version of the tune in question. When it works. There we go. Somebody else been in the studio before me.

Lovely stuff there. Clydene Jackson. What a terrific track that is. I Need Your Love. Do like that one very much indeed. And as I say, I've been getting more and more into that over the last year or so. Okay, Honorary Nephew has joined us in the chat box. So a quiet start today, which I don't know if that's a good thing or a bad thing. I often wonder about that. But Fraser, good afternoon, sir. Welcome along to the show. And thank you once again for your contribution this week. Much appreciated. And I'm sure I should be featuring one or two of those on Monday's show. There you go. We try and stick with the older stuff on AE Friday, and we play a bit more of a mixture and the slightly newer stuff on Mondays. But we do mix it up a little bit. If there's anything newer that I think fits in, then it does get a play. And as I say, I'm still getting to grips with what you sent me, Fraser, so bear with me, give me the weekend. I've been a busy boy again this week, still sort of clearing up and tidying up and sorting out, and lots of bits and pieces that needed to go are all bagged up and ready to go. And I'm wondering, I'm still trying to find out if anybody wants some, plenty of old CD jewel cases and little PVC slipping cases that you can, just like the flexible pocket things that you can put a single CD into with a playlist attached to it. I've got a whole pile of those where I sorted out lots of old CDRs. I think not this week, but the week before. I spent ages sorting it out. And I've ended up with this pile of goodies, and I don't know what to do with them, because I put a note up on Facebook, but I didn't get any takers. So I was wondering, actually, if I know you might know about this, Victor, I wonder if it'd be useful for a charity shop, because I've got several charity shops in the area, and I'm just wondering if it's the sort of thing that they would be interested in, because it seems a shame to just chuck them away and get them recycled when they could possibly find a use elsewhere. Reuse rather than recycle. I'm all for that. Anyway, that's my problem, not yours. But if you do know of anybody who takes them, or anybody who might want them, give us a shout and we can sort that out. Anyway, on with the show and the music. This is a bit of an interesting track, this next one. I don't know if many of you remember, but there was a sort of a Motown spin-off album a good few years ago now. It was only around for a couple of years, as I remember. And the label was called Mo West. And it was sort of pretty much sort of more jazzy orientated than the Motown stuff. But there was a very interesting tune that came out on that label. And it's one that sort of stood the test of time and still a very popular tune when you play it. And I think it was covered by somebody else. And it came out on the Acid Jazz label, if I remember. I think I got a 7-inch single of that one, but I can't for the life of me remember who it was. Anyway, this is nothing to do with the Native New Yorker gang. This is another outfit called Odyssey. And you might know the track. It's called Batten.

That is Odyssey. As I say, a very different band from the Odyssey that did the Native New Yorker. And that's a little tune entitled Battened Ships. And as I say, it's one that sort of stood the test of time. And Victor, thanks very much indeed. I'm not surprised at that. So he says, unfortunately, you go, for those of you who may not know, Victor actually is quite closely associated with a charity shop. And he says, unfortunately, CDs don't really sell much anymore. I'm not surprising, really, because so many people these days, it's these streaming services, isn't it? And the Spotify's and that sort of thing of this world, which I'm not a big fan of, I have to admit, because to me it seems like you're just renting your music and it could disappear at any time. I'd rather have it downloaded and safe on my computer at home. And rather than just you might go there one day and find a tune that you had, or find tunes that you had on your place are no longer there, and you, oh my word, you know. And then so it's I'd much rather own my music than rent it, which is the way I look at it. But also interesting that you say that, because CDs, an interesting thing there, isn't it? At one stage, CDs were the thing, weren't they? Vinyl sort of went out the window, and everyone, oh, CDs, yeah, they're greatest and the wonderful. And then, of course, this streaming thing came along, and online music, and CDs are old hat now. And what amazes me is the comeback that vinyl has made over the past few years, where CD sales have really bottomed out and gone to pot. The sales of vinyl have been very, very steady, and there's a lot of it in demand still, hence the number of reissues and stuff like that. Quite amazing that people are collecting, and especially younger people, which I think is really great. But that's just me. I'm an old-fashioned guy, and I still like the old vinyl, I have to say. Still got all mine at home, even though it takes up more room than I need. It's still there, and I still love every bit of it. We continue with the proper modern soul classic. You might have heard this one before. This is 4 Below Zero. We'll

That's Four Below Zero, ideal for Eskimos, that particular band, and classic 70s there, a little touch of My Baby's Got ESP, and I don't know about that, Trev, very good afternoon to you, sir. I got to say hello to you from an old friend of ours. You remember Steve from back in the old Leon C days, Steve, who did a little bit of DJing on the charity dues that you used to organise. He was actually at Soul Odyssey do at Monty's at Hornchurch last weekend, and I said I'd say hello to you for him. So there you go. It's nice. I had a good old catch up with him. I hadn't seen Steve for ages and ages. Happy memories of the old togetherness and luxury soul weekenders with Steve around. Had a good old chat with him, and it was a great afternoon. Thoroughly enjoyed myself, even though I wasn't there for the whole day. I did have to leave relatively early because I can't drive in the dark these days, and it was a real surprise. So I did say that I would say hello to you for him, and sure that you'll remember some of those great days we had in the pub at Leon C with those charity dues. Amazing time. Some really good stuff we did there. Excellent. So, Trev, I hope you're very well, sir. And I know you've been a bit under the weather recently, so I hope you're on the mend and that life is treating you okay. So, Justin, you've been working hard, obviously. And I don't know if you're working over the weekend, but hopefully you're looking forward to a little break there. Okay, going to play you something that a genre that I don't play very often. This is a little touch of southern funky stuff from New Orleans, the band The Meters, and this is from their album Fire on the Bayou, and a track entitled Can You Do Without. I don't know if I can.

Funkmasters, the Meters there, taken from the album Fire on the Bayou, and Can You Do Without? I don't know if I can do without. I need sustenance, that's what I need. So right in the middle of this this cholesterol, low cholesterol diet. I think it's doing me the world of good, because I've actually lost quite a bit of weight on this, I tell you. Even though it is very bland, the diet. I mean, muesli for breakfast every morning does get a bit boring, and I tell you what, if the doctor's happy with me next month, I am going to go out and I'm going to get the biggest traditional English breakfast I can find in a local cafe, because I could really do with some egg, sausage and bacon. If it's all okay, I'm going to go, man. I'm going to push the boat out, I tell you, I really am. Okay, talking about the bayou, we're moving from one bayou to the other, because we just had from the album Fire on the Bayou. We're moving over with the Love Unlimited Orchestra, Barry White and the Girls as well, and a little touch of Jamaica Girl from the album Bayou by the Love Unlimited Orchestra. Nice.

courtesy of Barry White Production. From a very nice Love Unlimited Orchestra album, actually. And the album called Bayou. I don't know that many people have ever heard of it before. But that's a nice track from the album, Jamaican Girl. And it took them a long time to write the lyrics for that, I'll tell you. If you believe that, you'll believe anything. Okay, Friday afternoon, you know what it's all about. It's a few oldies and a few newies. And I've gone back to... this week, playing a few of the Motown tunes that I like. So we're going to do three in a row, and we're going to kick off with way back in the 1960s. In fact, in 1960, Smokey Robinson and the Miracles, they just called themselves the Miracles back then. Wasn't Smokey Robinson and the Miracles. And this is probably one of the earliest tunes I ever heard of theirs. And it's a little thing entitled Shop Around. Got to do three in a row, so I won't be talking in between. So enjoy.

Hey, and there he was gone. Stevie Wonder there, Sir Duke, a real cracker from the 1970s from Motown. And before that, two from the 60s, one from the very early 60s and one from the back end of the 60s. We kicked off with the Miracles. Of course, they weren't Smokey Robinson, the Miracles back then. They were just the Miracles and Shop Around, one of the earliest Motown tunes that I managed to get in my collection. The Temptations from the latter part of the 60s. And just before I went in there, sort of psychedelic thing, Cloud Nine, and then of course Stevie Wonder and Sir Duke. Always enjoyed that Sir Duke tune. It's such a happy-go-lucky sort of bouncy along tune. Really like that one. So there you go, three in a row from Motown. And it's about time I played a nice one, as it were, one of the more gentle tunes on the show, as I've been banging all the time. Anyway, got to say a very good afternoon to TK Maxx. Good afternoon, TK, and welcome to the show, young lady. Nice to have your company, and I hope you are doing well. All right, we're going to go album tracking with the Spinners from the album Mighty Love, and a track entitled He'll Never Love You Like I Do.

0: From a band who've made so many great tunes over the years, The Spinners, from the album Mighty Love, and a real cracking tune there, He'll Never Love You Like I Do. Lovely little two-stepper there. I think we've caught up with everybody in the chatty box, and thanks for a comment about the Motown there, Victor. I know you like me, you love that stuff, don't you? Right, man who was on Motown, but this is on the Warner Brothers label. This is Mr. David Ruffin, and it features the vocals of Laverne Mason as well, and a tune that you don't hear very often, a lovely tune entitled I Want to Be With You.
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7: 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Fancy dress is optional. 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

a nice tune, that one. I do like that one very much indeed. Know very little about that one. That was actually one that my friend up in Yorkshire, young Sean, said that I might like this one, and that is a nice one. He's absolutely spot on. He knows exactly what I like. That is a little tune by a gentleman, like I say, called Dave Crawford, and the track Millionaire. Lovely little soul tune. Now, I do like that one very much indeed. As I say, I know very little about the guy, and I know very little about the background to that tune at all. So I really should research a bit more, shouldn't I? very well behaved chat box this afternoon. Very quiet. We're not sort of inundated this afternoon. I think during the summer, a lot of people were on holiday or working from home or something like that. It seems that everybody's sort of disappeared off the face of the earth now. Maybe, I don't know, the kids are back at school this week as well, aren't they? I think, I'm not too sure, next week or whatever, because I noticed there are a lot of cars in and out of the local schools today. I'm wondering if that means the kids are going to be back at school next week, which is going to be fun because I have two schools in very close proximity, both along the main road, and it is a nightmare to get through them at knocking off time. So fingers crossed, but now now we're in the new studio, it's not quite so bad because I've picked a route where there's only one school on the way home, basically, until I get into Purfleet. So, and the other road I could take, I had a look on the old Google map, and there is another route I can take, but there's five schools along that road, and I'm thinking, well, if I get out at 4 o'clock, it's going to be a nightmare on Monday, so I'm doing the other way round. Well, we've only got one school to contend with on the way home, so there you go. Right. And Fraser and Trev making me laugh. My mum never, mind you, my mum was German, so maybe that's why she wouldn't say it. But never knew that was a saying, to be quite honest. That's a new one on me. Thank you, guys. And much appreciated there. Right, it's time for a classic from one of my favourite bands. You'll know who it is. Yes, it's Delegation, probably one of their finest.

absolutely marvellous. An all-time favourite, no doubt about that. One of the fine, well, in fact, the finest tune ever made, I think. And they made some fine tunes. Delegation, One More Step to Take. What a fabulous tune. Time to say good afternoon to Paul and Joe. Good afternoon, you two. Hope you're very well and enjoying the show. Nice to hear that. I hope you're both very well and that life is treating you well. I hope the life is treating everybody very well. Nice. You've turned up to a very refined and very laid back chat box today. It's nice and easy going for me. I don't have to sort of think too quickly this afternoon, which is great because I can't think quickly at the best of times these days. Okay, I will give you a little shout out to Stomp Radio and let you know that that's who you're listening to. It's the old boy Pete Collins in the hot seat at the moment through until 4 o'clock. Sorry, 5 o'clock. Getting confused with Monday again. Through till five, and always a pleasure to have your company, as you well know. We play the past, the present, and the present. Get the teeth in the past, the present and the future, and always do our best. Soul music and a lot more besides, and we broadcast 24/7 365 right the way around the world. So there you go, now you know all about it. Right, so we continue with another real modern soul classic.

Hey, little touch of Tony Troutman, and what's the use? And I have a very dodgy 7-inch copy of that at home. Don't tell everybody. Definitely very, very dodgy. Right, so let me see. Crazy People, drinking again, Uncle. not drinking again, I wish. We got a thing going on in the studio at the moment, so Gerv's popped in, and we're trying to get things sorted out here. So we're keeping our fingers crossed, so we know what's going on. Right, Trev, yeah, nice one, Tony Troutman. I haven't played that one for a while, so I thought, I'm not sort of, because the things are going on, I'm sort of not quite organised again. It's sort of all gone a little bit sideways. But anyway, there you go. I'll be with you through until 5, and then of course it's Young Gerch, I believe. I haven't checked yet, but I will confirm what's going to be happening for the rest of the day. I think after the next one, I'm going to take you back with a little band called Chapter 8, and I got a feeling that Anita Baker was a singer in this particular band, if memory serves correctly, and you know what my memory's like these days. Chapter 8, and a real classic, another modern soul tune that so many people seem to like. Track entitled It's My Turn.

fabulous stuff there from Chapter 8. What a band, they made some great music while they were together. It's My Turn, and as I say, that's another one of those that's very, very, very popular on the modern soul scene. And I remember seeing them actually at one of the Luxury Soul Weekenders. Very good indeed. And thank you, Fraser. He's given me Chapter and Verse on Chapter 8, Chapter and Verse. Okay, I'll keep my traps up there. Nice one. And I was right. So Anita Baker was featured as lead vocalist on their first self-titled album on Ariola in 1979. And that's produced by Michael Powell and Dave Washington. It's Michael Powell, of course. So there you go. Right, lovely stuff there. And thank you for that. And I've got all the details of what happens after Anita left the band. Valerie Pinkston, replaced Baker as the lead vocalist, was featured on This Love's For Real. Right, launching pad, blah, blah, blah. And thank you very much for all the detail there. That's wonderful. Really do appreciate it, Fraser. But as I say, it's just the fact that I was pretty sure about the Anita Baker sort of connection there. Good stuff. Okay, on with the music, and I've still got a few tunes to fit in between now and the end, so I did say I'll give you a rundown of what's happening. I think probably I'll do it after this one. Yes, you guessed it, Mr. Wilson.

so pleased I got that on a 7-inch single. What a lovely tune. I think it's going to work out fine. Of course, Wilkes & Williams, originally on the Up the Downstairs album. What a fabulous little album that was indeed. Right, very good afternoon to Weymouth Hammer John. Good afternoon, sir. Welcome along the show. And so nice one there. Rare I catch your show. He says, due to work, but glad to get the last half. I was going to say the first half out then. I can't even read properly this afternoon. So, yes, lovely to see you in here. I hope you're very well. I haven't seen you for a while. And I know you listen to Mark's show regularly. Because I'm on the way home and I'm sort of sorting things out when I get home, I don't really have time to get into the chat box during Mark's show, but there you go. Anyway, I did promise people that I would sort out what's happened over the earlier part of today, and of course what's going to be happening for the rest of the day. So big thank you first of all to Tony Herbman for the early morning breakfast show between 7 and 9 this morning. Colin Brown for the 9 till midday slot today. Nice always to see Colin back in harness. I'll be with you through Freddie M, but I notice in brackets here we've got an R for replay, so obviously Freddie hasn't recorded the show for today. I'll be with you through until 5, so just about 25 minutes or so to go. Follow me from 5 until 8 is young Mark Collins with All Things Soulful. 8 until 10 with Broken Beats and All Sorts of Bits and Pieces, Andy Ward and His Endless Flight. From 10 until midnight, DT, Mr. Disco Treats. And from midnight until 2 in the morning, Dave Cooper from the 6 Million Steps crew. And, of course, he will be taking you through to the early hours of Saturday morning with a bit of housey-housey. So there you go, that's in store for you for the rest of the day. We're going to continue with another tune I know nothing about, but once again, was provided to me by a very good friend from 1976, and I believe the single of this will cost you a bit of an arm and a leg, Mr. Ray Crumley.

once again, I have to say thank you to my friend from Yorkshire, Young Sean. And I Want to Be a Part of You. That is Dave Crumley. Nice, nice tune. Like that very much indeed. And I had a quick look on Discogs, and I'd probably need a second mortgage for buying that one if I could find a copy. But nice. Do like that very much. Lovely tune. And sorry about the way it cut off at the end, but that's just the way I recorded it. Do beg your pardon. So some of this I did in a bit of a rush, so do forgive me. Right, Fraser. I know I sound as if I'm on the sauce, but at the moment, no alcohol for me, because I'm on this low cholesterol, I can't even say it, low cholesterol diet. And and the other thing is as well, I've lost my taste a little bit for alcohol, I have to say, as I've got older. So I don't drink anywhere near as much as I used to in the alcohol side of things. And I'm quite happy now if I go out and do anything. If I'm driving, of course, I won't touch a drop. It's all alcohol. It's nice that there's some nice alcohol-free beers around these days, because they've done a grand job on getting the taste right on those. And so if I'm out and about anywhere, it's alcohol-free for me. And apart from the weekend is where I can indulge in a pint or two, because I don't have to drive anywhere, so that's rather nice. So there you go. All right, what are we going to do next? I know, we're going to have a little bit of GC Cameron from the album Love Songs and Other Tragedies, and his track entitled If You're Ever Gonna Love.

one, GC Cameron from the album Love Songs and Other Tragedies. That's a nice one, If You're Ever Gonna Love Me. I do like that one as well. Playing lots of tunes that I like this afternoon. So I do hope you're enjoying the selection. As I say, I can play all the sort of well-known ones as much as anybody else. But it's nice to dig through, particularly if you're doing album checking and you're going through albums and finding nice tunes that you don't normally hear. Always good to find stuff like that. So one thing I say, the number of albums you buy over the years, and you buy it for one track and then you find two or three other really good tunes on the album that never really get the airplay. So it's good to play something just a little bit different. Hopefully you pick up one or two of the tunes that I play on a Friday and enjoy them as much as I do. That's part of the plan, actually, for me, is to play you something that you maybe don't hear very often, or you maybe don't know, or you haven't heard before. As I say, so many great album tracks that never get played that it's nice to be able to do that. Anyway, so Friday afternoon, I'm running out of time rapidly. I was going to do another little Motown thing, but having checked the folder, I didn't have enough in there to do that. So we'll play you a few more next week. So do apologise about that. I had intended to play more, but I'd not put adequate tunes into the Motown folder for that today. We're going to continue with the Imperial Wonders and a little crossover tune, and the track entitled Live Only Once.

Fabulous up-tempo there from the Imperial Wonders and Live Only Once. Yeah, you only have one chance, so make the most of it. That's what I say. And I'm looking at the clock, and we're only 10 minutes away, just about from the end of the show. It goes so quickly on a two-hour show. A three-hour show is hard work for me, but 2 hours is... If we could do 2.5 hours, that'd be great, but unfortunately, we don't do it that way. But I do enjoy the two hours, if you see what I mean, that I do every week. It keeps me occupied, keeps my brain active when I'm trying to sort out tunes to play for you, and certainly hope you enjoy them. A little bit of love and a little bit of hard work goes into each of these shows, it makes it worthwhile when you pop in and say hello, and I see you there. Right, we did play something from the Soul Unlimited Orchestra earlier on. This time we're going to play something from the man himself. This is Barry White, and a little tune entitled I Found Love.

That's the man they used to call the Walrus of Love. Almost that was a bit not so good. What a great voice, what a great producer. Barry White, of course, very nearly finishing us off on this Friday evening. I found love, that's what he says. And I think to finish us off this evening, we're going to finish with Mr. Beres Hammond and a little tune from him entitled Don't Wait Too Long. And don't wait too long, don't hang about, get yourself next to a computer or whatever you're listening to, because it's Mark up after the break and he will be playing you some great stuff across the board, but it's all going to be soulful. He plays a little bit of jazzy stuff as well, I think. So there you go. Right, I'm going to finish with Boris. I will see you Monday. Have a great weekend, whatever you do. And enjoy yourself if you're going out for a drink or to a do. Have a great time. I'll see you Monday. Have a good one. And thanks for tuning my way.

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7: 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Fancy dress is optional. 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

the weekend. Thank the Lord. I hope you've had a good one. Looking forward to the weekend. A nice quiet one for me this week. Once again, thank God. Evening to Trevor Archer. Also Fraser. Good evening, sir. And also Victor.

Zingara from their 1982 album of the same name. Lamont Dozier's Hallmarks all over that. That's all really Haunted House. Even to John Williams, evening, sir. We hope you're good. Also, Mark Hendry in on the outside. Big love and good evening to you, sir. Last of the oldies before we go into the new stuff tonight. I've played this for a while. Chapter 8, Let's Get Together.

We're going to put the oldies to one side for a little while. We're coming in with some new stuff. This is Mother's Favourite Child. I'm not mentioning my brother this time either. Featuring Cedar Wright. This is Dance For Me.

featuring Saida Wright. Extended mix of Dance For Me. And that's sad news indeed. Yeah, John's just informed us that Richard O'Sullivan's passed away. Mad About The Ass, classic, wasn't it? Was it Robbie's Desk as well? That was him, wasn't it? I think it was. All those great 70s and 80s sitcom, especially the comedy ones. Georgie Roper was another one of my favourites, wasn't he? Right, coming up tonight. Get bumpier and bumpier as we go in the first hour. As always, a couple of new Jazzy Nuggets and a new Long Play of the Week. That's how we're rolling tonight. Three in a row from Paul Larkins and a damn fine three as well coming up here in the third hour. Let's Dance with Lance and all the old stuff as well. Towards the end, so yeah. Plenty to get through. Good evening to our very own Matty Big. Big love to you, mate. Hope you're good. Big love to Shannon as well, if she's there.

Evening to Neil Gray, just joined us. He's been tuned in the car. Dick Turpin as well, Fraser. Good stuff, yeah. Yeah, sad news that Richard O'Sullivan's passed away, but he left a lot of good legacy of stuff on the telly, didn't he, really?

couple of nice anecdotes about Richard O'Sullivan in the chatty box. Good stuff. And also Tessa White from Robin's List. This is Marcus Soul by Night featuring Matt McAllister. He's related to Tosh McAllister, that famous Glaswegian doorman. Could be, you know. Magic Jazz Affair.

0: as always, taking the temp up towards 5 o'clock. It was 6 o'clock.
1: What's going on?
0: As far as we drink coffee and not cider. Yes. Yeah, we set the temp up until 6 o'clock tonight. As I said, a couple of new jazzy nuggets coming up after the ads at 6. Evening to Andy Holmes, who's just popped into the chatty box. Evening, mate.

Sarah and Matt tonight. The wine is flowing, good stuff. Yeah, the cider will be in about 10 minutes, that's for sure. And also, Mum and Dad, good to know Dad's got his passport. Mum's passport's got to go to have a BDI cast over it. They found out the truth about our German ancestry. Uncle Fritz might have been more of a rascal than we thought. Evening to Piggy, hope you're good, mate. No driving for him tonight, he's in, good stuff. And also Phil C, evening, sir. Big love to Jan too. On the buses was a classic. And Jack and Stan do remind me of Lance and John. Especially when they're crumpet hunting in Aylesbury.

Corey Johnson and Steve Taylor before this and Say Yes. And what's going on the food front this week? To be perfectly honest, I was disappointed by everyone's choices last week. I'm glad Jamie Oliver weren't reading the chatty box last week. He cried his eyes out. He sort of, basically, everything he's tried to teach everyone in the last 20 years just didn't work. Chicken Kievs and Cornish pasties and whatnot.

0: Frankie Estevez. You're Bigger before this. With the Fusion versus Blade Mark.
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8: 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Fancy dress is optional. We will see you there.
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What a way to kick off a show. The son of Keely Patterson. And I'm gonna love you more and more and more, baby. It's the sound of Chris Alexander sitting in for Mr. Kev Edwards this Sunday. A recording special. So what you gotta say, Shaka?

kicking off this Sunday with a few back-to-back. From Keeley Patterson to Rufus and Chaka Khan. What you gonna do for me?

Dennis Edwards and Cedar Garrett, telling you not to look any further. And that's the message this Sunday. For myself, Chris Alexander, sitting in for Kev Edwards for the Smooth and Soulful Show. All the way through to 9 o'clock tonight.

The unique sounds of Donnell Jones with I'll Go, taken off the album Love and Basketball for you guys from way back in the day. Nice and smooth R&B this Sunday on Stomp.

from the New Jack Swing era. Sisters with Voices, better known as SWV, and I'm So Into You.

recorded session this Sunday. Chris Alexander sitting in for Kev Edwards. The smooth and soulful sessions on a Sunday evening with Stomp. Just playing a couple of R&B heavyweights. We went from Donnell Jones to SWV, and now we're with Usher. Yeah.

one of the lesser known Usher Raymond tracks, Swear I'm in Love, another one off his soundtrack, and for the life of me I can't remember the name of the film. Something tells me the Rugrats, but I'm not sure.

It's a great opportunity to play some of the tracks I hardly ever play when I'm on Stomp. Been given the opportunity, so I'm grabbing it with both hands. The sound of Mr. Randy Brown, and we ought to be doing it.

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5: 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Fancy dress is optional. 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

Bush back in the second hour with some wonderful Linda Williams. 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
1: California Dreaming.
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a little two-stepper for you. 7 inch 45 from Serenade. I like the little boy in you.

was it Rita Wright or Esther Bird? Only those that know know. The sound of High Rhythm, Rare Groove tracking with On the Loose.

ashamed to say. I picked this album up years ago, and as David Dickinson would say, cheap as chips. Now it's a rare groove belter with a few pounds added onto it. High rhythm and on the loose.

0: Last one from me this Sunday. Thank you very much for keeping me company for the last 2 hours right here on stompradio.com. 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

0: 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The Soul Disciples Weekender. The 9th to the 12th of October 2026. We'll see you there. Are you ready for the Isle of Wight Soul and Reggae Weekender version 5? 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
6: 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This time we have Michelle Carpel and Warren Carpel playing their chosen sets alongside Stretch Taylor, Brian Jay and Scott James. Message us if you would like to join the list to DJ at future events. 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That's the Soul Till Dusk Club Big Halloween Party, Saturday the 31st of October. Fancy dress is optional. We will see you there.
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So, just gone 7 o'clock on this Saturday morning, and waking up, as we always do with our theme tune, hoping you are all well on this glorious Saturday morning. The sun is still shining, but it is a little bit chilly, if you haven't quite looked out yet. I've come into the studio in a t-shirt and shorts, and it's a bit cold, I actually thought, this morning. But it will be warming up to around about 25 degrees a little bit later on, which is good to see, good to hear. And a little bit of dew on the cars and on the grass this morning. But it's still piping hot. Hope you are well on this Saturday morning. The usual thing between now and the clock is the early morning breakfast show for Nanners with you. Until then, as always, for the first half hour, we give you a chance to wake up gradually. Make yourself a cup of tea, cup of coffee, maybe a slice of toast, some crumpet, you know. Just gradually ease your way into the day for the first 30 minutes or so.

Yeah, morning all. Sorry about the confusion. Nikki messaged me last night and asked me would I jump on. What you were listening to was a previous show of Tony Fernandez. He's not in the studio. So had a little bit of trouble getting on first thing. I think it's all sorted now. Okay, so I apologise for the wrong Tony. The clue might give it, the tune might give you a clue. Morning Harry, morning Lisa. But hopefully it all sounds okay. Will you please let me know if it doesn't, because I think it should now, all right?

Yeah, there we have it. Apparently, it sounds okay. Cheers, Harry. Says it all sounds good. And, yeah, apologies, anyway, for the early bit of a jumble up. But, yeah, Tony Fernandez is working today. So I will say, I always listen to his show. So I know one of the guys tuned in is John Harford, which is a old friend of his that goes way back. So if you're still listening, John, good morning. Hope we can still keep you entertained, even though it's not your old mate's voice. I probably sound about as rough as he does. I look a bit better, so I'm told. Only kidding. Morning to John Scott and Alison in sunny Margate, mate. Thank you for tuning in. Hope you're okay and I can play a few tunes that that keep you happy. I'll try anyway. So I've got a bit of early Rufus coming up for you, okay? Early Rufus with Chaka Khan. Here's a bit of this for you.

Yeah, Rufus and Chaka Khan. You can hear her voice a mile away, can't you? Well, you probably could, actually. If she was about a mile away, she's a bit on the old loud side. Right, I've got to say, I forgot, because I'm still not 100% awake. I only woke up at 6:45. Track before was Donna Allen covering Joy and Pain. Obviously, Joy and Pain has, you know, been done by sort of some other band. I can't remember their name right now. Maze or something like that. But, yeah, that was Donna Allen from her 1988 album, Heaven on Earth. So it's her version. I think it's all right, or I wouldn't have played it. I think it's fairly decent, all right? So, yeah. So anyway, yeah, just going over this. If any of you are sort of still there, Harry, Lisa, Tyler, God, I haven't seen you in years, Lisa, how's things? Thanks for tuning in. Let's keep it going. There's only an hour and a half of the show left to go because I got on so late.

Yeah, the amazing Roy Ayres still sells out wherever he goes, doesn't he, eh? Yeah, taking you back a bit. But listen, I'm going to be taking you back a lot this morning because my style is, my favourite genre is very much along the lines of Tony Fernandez. So that's the kind of stuff we like. And that's why I don't mind filling in for him. Good morning to TK Maxx, Teresa. How you doing? Teresa, she was tuned in yesterday morning to the show as well. So you'd think she'd have heard enough of me, wouldn't you, really? Time for a bit of George Benson. Lots of good jazz funk coming this morning, I promise you.

George Benson and Kisses in the Moonlight for you. Well, it's not moonlight now. Do you know the sun is shining here in sunny Bedfordshire this morning? I think it's going to be 23 degrees. And straight after me, because you normally get a weather report from Scott James, but straight after me this morning is going to be Mark Gertrude Collins, because Scott James is out in Salou. So all a change about this morning, all not new voices, but all fill-ins or whatever you want to call us, first reserves. How about that, eh? So yesterday I played some Clear, because I love Clear, and I played two tunes, but I didn't play this one, so have this one, have a bit of Clear. Because your soft, gentle, early start to the morning, we've missed that. It's nearly 8 o'clock. Come on.

Clear. Clear. They couldn't even spell their name. Clear with three E's, would you believe? That's one way of doing it, I suppose. So, one of our listeners, James, was telling me yesterday morning that they were actually a band that was formed in Germany. They're the offspring of US servicemen and women that were based out in Germany at the time, and the youngsters got together and said, we're bored living in Germany, let's make a band. And they did. And that was it. Maybe that's the way they spell clear in Germany. Anyone speak German out there, let me know, all right? Or don't.

Yeah, Mr. Stevie Wonder, eh? What a tune. If You Really Love Me. I saw on Facebook yesterday, someone has posted that, and I truly believe it because I know, put the post up, that they're looking at £600 for tickets to see Stevie Wonder. I know what's gone on in the world, you know. I mean, it's got to be the promoters. I mean, the man don't need the money. That's just a bit mental, isn't it? Sorry, are we still allowed to say that word? Yeah, well, I've said it now anyway. So, morning to Victor from Dunstable, who isn't in Dunstable. He's the same place he was yesterday morning, which is sitting on his balcony in Lanzarote listening to Stomp Radio. Well, mate, this one's for you because I think you like a bit of old British jazz funk. I know Tony Fernandez does. This is a bit from Morrissey Mullen. Saw them live in Stage 3 in the Isle of Sheppey. Too many years ago to even want to think about it, to be honest, but this is the proper way we did Brit jazz funk back in the day.

Yes, that, my Saturday morning people, is the sound of Morrissey Mullen. I'm sure you've heard them before, but if you haven't, I'm sure you have, but if you haven't, hey, we're talking early 80s there, and they were like for two guys, one on the sax, one on the guitar. They were massive back in the day, and their album Badness, if you like that, get and buy the album. If you haven't got it, you can get it on vinyl, probably on Discogs or something. It's such a really good album. A bit more old school for you just before we hit the ad break, all right? And Victor loved it. I thought he would. Thought he'd like that.

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Yeah, welcome back after the break. If you've just joined us and you joined us in the break, it's a different Tony. You're in the right place and you're in on the right day. It is Tony Fernandez's show on a Saturday morning, normally 7 till 9. I got on about, half past 7, Tony Herdman with Grown Folks Dancing for you instead. A similar sort of musical sound, though. We might even sound a little bit similar because we're from a similar part of the world, but that's about it, really. He's still better than me. That's all about the initials, that lot. So that was MFSB, and the track was TSOP. All about the initials. Mother, father, sister, brother, and the sound of Philadelphia was the tune in the background. The backing vocals and the background vocals at the end are actually the 3 Degrees. So, yeah, that's the kind of thing we like. Good morning to Hazel Grace. Good morning, Miss Grace. Thank you for tuning in. Lovely to have you back in the room as usual. And morning to Phil C and Jan, if she's lurking in the background, or if, I was going to say if she's making the coffee, but that would be a bit sexist. You might have already made it for her, mightn't you? So I normally say it's not about the initials, it's all about the intros. And I do love a good intro. This'll get you going on a Saturday morning. If coffee don't.

Yeah, the late great Frankie Knuckles and the Whistle Song, released on Virgin Records. That was 1991. So that's a little bit late for this part of the show, for me normally anyway, and I think for Tony sometimes, you know, we're usually going a little bit earlier than that in our time zone, let's say. And there's nothing wrong with that, is there? But yeah, it's still a tune that gets people up, gets people on the floor. And yeah, that's even though we don't want you on the floor this morning, we want you laying in bed with a coffee, or maybe you're having a little boogie in the shower. All of those things are good, as long as you don't slip in the shower. That's not a good plan, especially all soapy and having a little boogie and whoop, over you go. So because of that, we'll just wind it down a couple of beats. Not a lot.

Yeah, Change of Heart by Change. That's an easy one to remember. That, and obviously where Mr. Vandross started out his career with Change, and this came after that. But they're still good. They were still good even without him, even though he was a shining star, wasn't he, in the band. Right, so yeah, we're back on talking about intros. I love this intro. The only shame about this tune, if you want to call it a shame, why they feel the need, I don't know, is it's a smidge under 10 minutes long. I know there's quite a few tunes out there like this, but you can't really or don't really want to dance to the same tune, or even, you know, whatever you do to it, for nearly 10 minutes. That's why you don't play that long when you're on the radio or when you're on the decks. You just don't play 10 minutes of a tune. I know Tony Fernandez does sometimes if he needs to go to the loo, but that's not something I'm going to share that information with you this morning. So you'll just have to enjoy the first three and a half minutes of Linda Clifford, all right, without me going to the loo. How's that? Intro and all, which is actually good.

Yeah, Linda Clifford, Runaway Love, and a 12-inch version, 9 minutes and 45 seconds long. But luckily, I didn't need it, because I went before I started the show, just so as you know, all right? Yeah, again, too much information out there. Let's get on with it. We've only got, well, we've got over half an hour of some great old school stuff coming out. I'll have to see what's in my box and pull something out of my box for you, shan't I?

Yeah, Mantronics, Got to Have Your Love. I remember having that at my, it was just a tune I just went stupid for. We had a party for my 30th, that's a long time ago, over 30 years ago, and I insisted the DJ had it, and he said he, last couple of days before, he said he didn't, so I had to actually make sure and provide the CD for him with it on, because it was just what I was feeling at the time. For me, that was a big tune. I can't remember the year it came out, I'm not going to lie, but it was in 93. It was, in my head, it was still big. It was probably a few years old at that point. Anyway, yeah, so listen, we're going to keep it, you know, we're going to keep it here for the next 31 minutes, yeah? Because it's kind of, I think it's kind of how I like to do a show, and I think it's along the lines of how Tony does. So we'll keep rolling that road, all right?

don't matter if you're in Lanzarote like Victor or in sunny UK, we can get down to this one even on a Saturday morning. Get some more coffee in you.

Yeah, that's Willie Bobo's hardcore version of Always There. That's for the dancers amongst you, if you're still doing it. And if you are, fair play to you. Talking of hardcore, I think I've saved my last tune of the show this morning for... I've just recently purchased Perry Lewis's album, Shiffler Shuffle, his first, his sort of debut compilation, if you like, and I found a tune on there that I can play, and that's just made for the dancers, isn't it? You know, Perry Lewis and Shiffler Shuffle and Jazzcatech, that's some good stuff. Okay, so if that's all been a bit too hectic on the brain for you at 8:33 on a Saturday morning, just wind it down a few notches again and pour another coffee to this.

Yeah, Summer Breeze. You know what? You think they'd come up with, I suppose there's millions of songs, isn't there? But it's a great tune. But since Isley Brothers already have a completely different tune called Summer Breeze, you think it'd be kind of a bit of an overused one. Never mind. That's Cool Million with Michael Jeffries on vocals. And I do like that tune. It's a totally different sort of take on that sort of sound, and it doesn't sound anything like the Isley Brothers. It's not meant to. Right, so we'll get back onto the get back for the Jazz Funkers, because it's just what we do. And what have I picked? Oh yeah, I picked this tune because I love this tune.

Yes, another one for all you jazz funk connoisseurs and aficionados. That's Manziel and Space Funk. Early jazz funk tune, great dance tune for those that know how to rock the house. Got to say, very good morning to Truck T. Tuned in night. Well, not nice early, is it? It's 8:40, mate. Don't know what you're doing. Oh, well, I know Gertrude Collins is up next, so that's going to be a good show. It always is. His show is normally Friday, 5 till 8 p.m. He's covering for Scott James this morning while he is sunning himself and in Salou. Right, next one I'll play for my better half down there in Sidcup, who will be here with me later today. This one's for Elaine. It's not because she's been to Broadway or I'm taking her to Broadway, so don't read anything into it. It's just a good tune, and it's for my girl. Seeing the state of Broadway lately, though, you can keep it.

right back with some proper stuff again. Not that there's anything wrong with Candy Staten, don't get me wrong. Two Man Sound and Hotel America. 1979 circa. Right, listen, I'm going to give you the today's rundown while it's on, because let's be honest, it's a 9 minute tune. So after me, you've got Mark Collins filling in for Scott James, who's out there in Salou. 11 until 1, we return back to normal service, and you have 6MS, 6 million steps in the house for 2 hours, 11 till 1. 1 until 4, you have, again, as per normal, Greg C, a minefield of information on musically. And 4 until 7, again, another 3-hour show, you have DJ Sarah J. 7 until 9pm, you have Hugster in the house. 9 until midnight, you have Keith Richards himself. And midnight till 2am, you have Casper. So, there you go. That's your lineup for Stomp Radio for the rest of the day. Okay.

Yes, the sound of Two Man Sound. Oh, that came out wrong, didn't it? That's the sound of Two Man Sound. Never mind. Catal America, 1979. What a tune. Again, I was just listening. I can't even believe I was only 16 when that came out. But anyway, Truck T said he's got things to see and people to do. Or have I got that wrong way round? Could be. Right, it's time to, not that we haven't had some good music, but it's time to step down Quality Street, as I like to say. And it don't get much more quality than this, man.

Yeah, the beautiful sound of Donald Byrd from his album Places and Spaces. I played one off it yesterday morning. Just an iconic album and a piece of art musically. Right, so from one absolute legend to the next, a little bit of something before we finish the show from Mr. Bobby Womack.

Okay, that's nearly it from myself and Mr. Bobby Womack. Thanks for sticking with me this morning. I know it's been a chore because Tony Fernandez is off today and I've had to jump on for him. And I missed a good morning. Morning, Anita. That's me not concentrating. Anita Long. Yeah, morning. So I did say very quickly, I've got a track to play off the new Perry Lewis album, Shuffle Shuffle, for you, and it is it's a hardcore dance album. I'm telling you that it's not for the faint-hearted. So I'm going to play it before Gertrude comes on, so he doesn't have a heart attack. He's ready and waiting in Studio 2. And thank you for your ears this morning. Thanks for putting up with me instead of Tony Fernandez. This is a tune called Get It Together by the Kyoto Jazz Massive. And you're going to get 3 minutes of it. All right. Love you all. See you next Friday.

0: 2302. The Soul Disciples Weekender. The 9th to the 12th of October 2026. We'll see you there. Are you ready for the Isle of Wight Soul and Reggae Weekender version 5? Taking place at the Royal Esplanade Hotel from the 16th to the 19th of October 2026.
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morning all. Welcome along. Stomping on a Saturday morning. Searching for Scott this week. Must say thanks to Tony. Sitting in for Tony for the last couple of hours. Anybody else think Tony sounded a little bit like an English Barry White this morning? I was liking his voice. It sounded good then, his morning tone. Anyway, it kicked off with Sophia Rubina, a 7-inch single that came out on LIK Records about a month ago, and a track called Soul Morning, and indeed it is.

morning to Trevor Archer over there in Salute. Hope you're having a good one, mate. Also, Phil C, big love to Jan as well. Emmy G is up in Solihull. Morning to you, mate. Anita, good morning to you. And Paul Larkins, he said it's Caribbean-like on the Thames Gateway this morning. Yeah, sun shining here. Looks like it's going to be a good day. Eddie Brennan, morning to you, mate. I've just seen the score from last night. Sent the Welsh packing back to North Wales. Well done, mate. And Hazel's, she said she's not at the gym, she's in bed, which probably where I was about 20 minutes ago. So I hope I send her awake now. Morning to TK Maxx, also Truck T. And what's we got? I think that's it for the time being. Anyway, that was Mila, a track called Sad Son off an EP called Punch Drunk Love. Was sent that by Dick from Sweden, a wonderful EP, played a track from that last night as well. So we're going to keep it the same as what Scott does on a Saturday morning, an hour of new stuff and then of old school classics in the second hour. This album was our long play of the week a couple of weeks ago from Olive Jones.

to check that album out. Add down all your favourite streaming sites. The album's called For Mary from Olive Jones. Track End of Time. I like that one, Andy. Responding to the football, Andy's just said, he said, I know the Welsh like leeks, but their back four loved them last night. Brilliant stuff, mate. Good morning even to Richard Walker in on the outside. And yes, the weather report, it's going to be sunny in that today, high of 24, and it could rain about 8 o'clock. So if you're going out, take a pack of Mac or could go with you. I think the wind's moderate.

Anita, that's quite a harsh judgment of the Thames Gateway. Quite true in some places, but yeah, harsh all the same. Good morning to Debbie Lester in on the outside as well. I hope you're good, Debs. Anyway, that was Anusha Adventure featuring Ariadne. That is a Dickie Continental rework of Didn't I? Stopping on a Saturday morning, searching for Scott while Scott's off in a slough. Having a good time. Left me here.

favourites and others. Still so much good new music being made. You have to search a little bit for it, but it's out there. Bit of a search too far for this next one, though. Come Down the Wire from Disco Gary. From the new album from Reggie Myricks and Taiwan. It is what it is. And this is a track called Certified 11.

eat all that? Does anyone really like an avocado? I mean, I can eat one, but it does nothing for me at all. So let me know if you really like avocados or you're just trying to be hip. Reggie Mirix featuring Taiwan, Certified 11. Into the wonderful October London, this is Family Ties.

Right, rewind about 20 minutes in the show. Do you remember when I said about the weather? Within 20 minutes, it's got all cloudy and it's blowing a hoodie now. So cancel the barbecue. No jerk chicken today. This is Mother's Favourite Child with Saida Wright, Dance For Me. October London and Family Ties before this one. Good morning to Graham Parker. Join the tunes this morning. Nice one, mate. And good morning to Mum and Dad as well, listening. Hope you're both good. Into the new music hour here on Stomp, searching for Scott.

Very familiar backing track, that one. That's the Paul Simpson unreleased mix of Jennifer Holliday's For Baby Tonight. Morning to Scotters. Love to

so new music for Misha. Yeah, the Womack sisters on Daptone Records from their self-titled album, and a track called If You Want Me. Into a new seven on Coal Mine Records from the Charities, and a track called Moving On. Second track tonight on for LRK Records. I said tonight. See, it's embedded in me. I can't help myself. Second track this morning from LRK Records. This is the new single from

James Holvey. Lovers Found a Way. As I said, out now on LIK Records, pick that one up on their Bandcamp site if you like a 7-inch single. Just gonna attempt a 10 at Saturday morning Stomp Breakfast, Gertrude for Scott. And some three new ones that sound old into some new stuff that sounds new. This is the grandly named Alexander the Fourth with Queen of Spoken Word, Ursula Rucker. This one's called Now Pause.

woke up a little bit, didn't it, this one? It's a good tune, but it very much is, You Know How to Love Me's backing track, isn't it? New single from the Sunburst Band featuring Tiffany Tazel. Extended mix of Reach for My Love. Alexander the Fourth and Ursula Rucker before this, and now Paul's. Morning to Carol. Have you good, Carol? Indeed, good to know there's so much good music still being played on the jazz and the soul scene. Played and made, whatever you like. Every single track in the first hour from 2026. A little bit different in the second hour. We go back, like Scott likes to. Old school music hour coming up after the ads. Loads of big names in there as well. Some Maze, some Cameo, Open and Fire, Curtis Hairston, to name a few.

0: on a Friday night, this is Women and We Pause and go and fill our glasses up. We're going to pause and go and fill our coffee cups up now. Back after the ads with the oldies.
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7: Yeah! Oh, bless your heart, y'all.

who started singing when Frankie instructed them to at the beginning of this track. Can't help yourself, can ya? Anyway, welcome back to part two. Gershwin for Scott this week here on the Saturday Breakfast. Into the old school music hour, kicking off with Maze live in New Orleans and Happy Feelings into Cameo.

their finest, probably the finest. Never mind, cameo, I never knew. Good morning to Andrea. I do hope you're good. Big love to Matt as well, if he's lurking around there. One of those mutes that was hidden on the Never Too Much album. Luther Vandross and Don't You Know That.

I remember seeing Luther in a, I think it's about 1986 in the Round at Wembley Arena, and that one sounded immense. Luther Vandross, Don't You Know That.

on fire there. And also, Michelle, big love to you too. Hope you're having a good night there in Salou. And we nearly did it. The actual flights were in the checkout on Thursday night, but I bottled out. I do apologise. We was nearly there, but we're not. I bottled out in the end. I don't know why. Maybe I should have just glad done it. But anyway, hope you're having a good one. Good morning to Neil Gray. Mark yourself safe from Lakeside Food Shopping. On a Saturday morning, you should know better, mate. Played this one on a Friday night a couple of weeks ago. Forgot how good it sounded, so we'll give it a spin this morning. Bring back memories of our weekenders, all days, etc. Gone by. Mass production, inner city.

Still sounding good, isn't it? Mass production in a city. We found out Michelle is in Hornchurch, not Toulouse. Good morning over there in well, not so sunny Hornchurch now. Looking quite autumnal now out the window. It was quite sunny when I started. I should have listened to the shipping forecast, shouldn't I, before I come on? I've known then. Anyway, Stomp Radio, Saturday Morning Breakfast, Gert in for Scott. As we continue with the old school music hour.

Tito, Parisi and Gil. Stomp on a Saturday. Good morning to Peter, be good. Enjoying the tunes, nice one, mate. And also Chris Miller over there stateside. It's Gherkin for Scott, by the way, this morning. And no, I wasn't cooking me breakfast. Even though I am gagging for a sausage sandwich this morning. I'm going to have one as soon as I finish. No avocados for me, that's for sure.

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Sausage and onion sandwich, brown sauce. Now, this might be the controversial bit. If you introduce an egg into that sausage sandwich, I'll have to have red sauce. I don't know if that works with you. And always red sauce in a bacon sandwich. That's how I roll.

Big 12 on Erect Record. What are you laughing for? Terry Kelly, I don't want to see myself without you. The sauce debate rages. Good morning to Dunk. Dunk's just had a sausage sandwich on a sourdough bread. One half red sauce, one half brown sauce. I thought you stole, mate. And Truck T says he likes his sausage and egg sarnie, but no red sauce, stick him with a brown sauce there. Good morning to Richard Brown. Not forgetting Lynn, down there on the South Coast. Big love to you both. Now listen to this. This could be the next big thing, you know. And a Tricky has just had a sausage, cheese, and Marmite and mushroom sandwich. He said none of that brown sauce nonsense. Sausage, cheese, mushroom, and Marmite. Have a little think about that. I'll tell you what, if you ever have a cold sausage sandwich with some raw onions, mustard is good. I'm just saying. You better have somebody pop up in a minute and mention mayonnaise. Mayonnaise is the devil's work there, not red sauce. Morning to Simon Craddock, he's in on the outside. Hope you're good, mate.

Yes, Chris, this is definitely your fault. And Tricky, your sandwich is getting a thumbs down in the chatty box. I thought you sounded like quite a taste sensation. I'll try one of those. And Hazel's got a simple, is that an algorithm? Sausage equals brown, bacon equals red, ham equals mustard, and the beef equals horseradish. There you go. However, what about if you have a sausage and bacon? Where'd you stand then? What about baps? If you have a pair of baps for breakfast, what about those? You get a bomb cakes, isn't it? They call them up north. Or stooty cakes. Hal Melvin and the Blue Notes from the album All Things Happen in Time and Come Go With Me. I like playing this one on a Saturday morning because it's always the morning after. Curtis Thurston from 86.

tell you what has happened in this second hour, though. Time has flown by. Just gone 10 to 11. We've got Andrew from representing 6MS up at 11 o'clock this morning. Curtis Heston, the morning after. And I can't believe Marmite's getting the thumbs down in the chatty box now. I do like a bit of Marmite, you know. I'll tell you what I do know, though. I'm starving hungry now. You know what? I'm glad there's only 10 minutes left. Up to late 80s, 1989, in fact. Off the album On the Horizon, a very underplayed tune from Tishan. It's called Save the Family.

0: always forget how good that tune is once I start playing it. So Sean, save the family. Right, is it pretty much it from us this morning? W, keep it locked. We've got Andrew from 6MS coming up. Greg C, Sarah J, Huckster, Keith, and Casper all still to come on this Saturday on Stomp. Whatever you're doing, have a great weekend. Scott will be back in the seat next week. I'll be back next Friday night, usual business. And I shall leave you with a little bit of Kelly Williams. Keep it locked for Andrew. See you soon.
1: Los Angeles, 1992. Do you know where your kids are? Maybe they're out in the streets, fighting for what they think is right. Against a man of another color, because they think he has what they need. You have to realize, in darkness, we're all the same. It's just our knowledge that separates us. So I dedicate this to all the people of LA. Separates us. So I dedicate this.

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3: 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Fancy dress is optional. 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

0: Mr. President.
1: It's 11 a.m. in the UK. It's 6 a.m. in the States. I don't even set my alarm to go to work, but I set my alarm to listen to 6MS every Saturday. Hit it, y'all.

squeezing in the jams for 2 hours. Taking you through till 1 o'clock. Andrew in the hot seat this morning. And a very warm welcome to those that have made it.

6 Million Stairs playing Mandre 1978 from their second album Mandre 2 on Motown Records. That is the brilliant Fair Game. We kicked off the show. ...1981, the band Heat and the brilliant Solaris. Digging deep today. Digging out some of those obscurities, things we've not played before. Flying over to Japan.

Cedar Walter 1976. The Girl with the Discotheque Eyes with a brilliant guitar solo by Eric Gale in there. Especially for Marie, because she is the girl with the discotheque eyes. And their earrings and the tattoos. Currently in Gozo. So if you are around tomorrow, I'm covering that show too. 4 hours of me this weekend. What a delicious treat. So baby, that one's for you. Have a wonderful time. Smash.

1980, Dee Dee Bridgewater on her self-titled LP on Elektra Records, recorded out of Sigma Sound Studios in Philadelphia, featuring the cream of the Philadelphia session musicians, including the Sweethearts of Sigma on backing, the brilliant Lonely Disco Dancer.

playing the brilliant Steely Dan, 1977. The album was Asia. Big thanks for the man, Scott Todd Quinney. Todd sent me a nice message suggesting that I dig this one out in memory of all those 25 years this week. 9/11, tragic. It's a New York State of Mind, most definitely.

6 Million Stairs playing Beggar & Co. 1981 from their only album, Monument. The fantastic Bahia De Palma.

6 million stairs playing Olympic Runners 1978. The album Keeping It Up, the brilliant Interference Free, especially for the man Henderson, who celebrated his birthday this week. A very belated birthday, sir. Lovely to have your ears. Got to say good afternoon to the Blakes, Christine, Stu,

0: 6 million steps, digging out those break classics. Recorded at 33 RPM, played at 45. Dexter Wansel, the brilliant theme from The Planets. Taking us nicely to the top of the hour, we've got to pay those bills. We will be back in hour two with some absolute killers, so don't go anywhere.
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3: 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That's the Soul Till Dusk Club Big Halloween Party, Saturday the 31st of October. Fancy dress is optional. We will see you there.
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8: Welcome back into Hour 2 We Go here on the 6MS Sessions, brought to you by 6 Million Steps. Andrew in the hot seat today. And if you missed it, I'll be back tomorrow, covering for Marie because she's away, 11 till 1. But before we get there, we have another hour. And as we like to do here in hour two, we crank it up. So turn it up.

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Reworked for 2026, the man Osun Lade. That is the Yoruba Soul.

0: 6 Million Steps playing Shmoove, originally released,
1: well,
0: actually released in 1999, came out on their album in 2001. The album was called While You Wait, which has been reissued on Winding Road Records on purple vinyl. The track is Destination.
2: Yeah, what can I say, like, but, yeah, you know, beautiful, beautiful. Beautiful, you want it more? Beautiful, beautiful, it's real beautiful. 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

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Back to the 80s. And some killer UK Brit funk. Turn this up.

Light of the World 1981 from the album Round Trip, written by Pete Hines with Wayne Henderson on trombone guesting. Oh, amazing. The album, of course, produced by Augie Johnson, so the connection's there. The brilliant Pete's Crusade. 23 minutes to go. Slamming in some Prince.

Prince sounding fantastic, the full length version of Just As Long As We're Together. Going back, some more BSO business, reworking Philadelphia.

Black Science Orchestra 2000 from the Soul Power Music EP. That is Philadelphia number 2, reworking a classic.

playing Robert Wemay. His rework of the Olympic Runners, She's a Bitch. The Bitch. That is the She's a Runner. Especially going out to Mr. Cooper, who I know is tuned in. And a gentle reminder, although you won't have heard it yet, we are back at Spiritland, Friday the 23rd of October. Put it in your diary. 5 hours of us, killer tunes all night long.

couple more to go. And then we hand the baton to Greg C. He's up at one. Some more Jap business to get us there.

Yagami, wonderful city, brilliant stuff. Sending you on your way with some Patrice Rushen. Have a wonderful weekend. I'm back tomorrow, 11 to 1, covering for Marie. And I'll see you in the morning. Have a lovely Saturday. Adios.

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Tune in and stay sane. 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Come on, be rude not to.

Good afternoon, good afternoon. It's a nice mild one over the capital. Perfect for a Saturday afternoon. Many, many thanks to Brother Andrew for 2 hours, 1 for music. Thank you, sir. And they're definitely going to be spoiled tomorrow as well, because Andrew's coming from Marie tomorrow. Between 11 and 1 tomorrow morning. And yes, please, Andrew, you can send me that check. Be much appreciated, sir. So I've got to say thank you, thank you, thank you for Paul Manning for coming to my show last weekend. Thank you, sir. And of course, all reports were good. Got a bit of a cheeky few days away in the sun. Top up the old suntan, get your legs out, if you know what I mean. Spent most of the time in a bit of a horizontal position, so we say. A bit of weightlifting with the right arm. A few nicer cold beers. But here we are, we're back for a Saturday afternoon. Of course, your prescription of Soul Soul Saturday. As we continue our bands and groups on Letter M, our theme show. And today we've got the Manhattans, Magnum Falls, MF Robots, Mama's Gun, and on a reggae tip, the Meditations. And of course, amongst that, my Research for 3 and the Jazz Fusion 2 as well. If you'd like to join me in the chat, trim all the W's. Well, my Facebook page is up and running. And I must say, listen to the Gurgi this morning. He'll be no good as a weatherman. Is it coats and... Or is it T-shirts and shorts? Anyway, thank you, Gurgi, for this morning's covering for Scott James. So, Saturday afternoon, of course, is yours truly on stompradio.com. And I must say, good afternoon.

earlier, up that with two rather relatively current tunes, Melbourne Moore and underneath Lucas Seto. Two great artists in their own right, and very nice tunes to open Saturday afternoon show on stompred.com. Right, we're going to open that with our first band, which we featured a few weeks ago before, went away on a little holiday, catch a bit of sun, as I said before, top up the old suntan. Formed in 1968, the debut albums in 1962, was, and 19 albums to date out of New Jersey. Nice, interesting four-piece band as they were. Debut album. Let's have a track from this band.

So that lifted from their 7th studio album titled The Manhattans, 1976. It peaked and rated very well in various charts around the world, number 16, 6, 11, and number 3, and 37 in the UK charts. Released and produced at the famous Sigma Studios and accredited RIAA, or rather gold by the RIAA. Now, the next track I'm about to play was originally done by that greater 80s band, of course, Itonic band Earth, Wind and Fire. Here's their version of Reasons. Now, Gerald Alston definitely setting sights and joined this band eventually. After lengthy persuasion, he joined the band on the album A Million to One.

0: Now, interestingly enough, that track was released in 1976 from their album, and Oathen and Fire released their version of it, the original version, in 1976. So the album was produced at gold by the RIAA, I said before, picked up very well in various charts around the world, of course, and did its biggest was number 3 in the US R&B charts, and did rather well in the UK. We played Searching for Love and played Reasons, Oathen and Fire, of course, as before. Now, two big tracks which did very well and charted for the Manhattans was A Kiss and Say Goodbye, which peaked to number 1 in various charts, and also number 12 as well. Now, the next track I'm going to play was actually released as a single before they brought it out on the album. Released in 1975, it peaked at number 10 in US R&B charts.
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taking us way back, way back. Let's jog on to you guys' memories, one to you young ones, shall we say, as we say it loosely. Remember the old days of going to a function or even the nightclub, and then at the end of the night, they'd play the slow section. And you're looking, I really like her, or I like him, asking for a dance. One of them big tracks back in the day. Don't roll your eyes. We were all there once upon a time. You know the drill. Good afternoon, chap. To Hazel. Good afternoon, Hazel. Yes, thank you. I had a lovely holiday. Very well needed. And now I'm back relaxed and chilled and a bit tanned as well. So thank you. Also to Deb McColgan. Good afternoon, darling. Another member of the Lipstick Hooligans. Let's move forward with this band. The album came out March 2026. The album's called Three. Part 1, MF Robots.

So only three official albums, others one or two were EPs and 12 inch singles. That's from, I said before, from March 2026. Three. Part one. Two ex-members of the British neo-funk jazz fusion group Brand New Heavies. We're talking Dawn Joseph on the main vocals, and of course the drummer producer Jan Kincaid, MF Robots.

0: Also to Angela Hughes as well. And John Taint. Good afternoon, sir.
1: Don't be so cool.
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0: And I've got to say, big hi and of course, congratulations to Aliki, Dimitri, on the birth.

0: Just join me. Good afternoon. Welcome to Soul Source on a Saturday afternoon as we continue our bands and groups and our theme on the letter M for a Saturday. Now, that's a little soul funk band formed in the 70s. Now, they originally called it the Sevilles. The Sevilles. Now, they got introduced to the CEO and production director of Exeter Shirelights, Carl Davis. I want to know whether two guys will recognise the name. After joining me, he suggested a name change in 1918 and changed the name to what they're currently named Magnum Force. Now, this is rather interesting. Now, they've opened for many, many household names in the industry, like to the Daz Band, Heatwave, P-Funk Lakeside, female trio The Emotions as well. And that groove is just played very much in keeping as they opened for soul band, funk band, Slave as well, Midnight Star, Enchantment, and even the gospel group, the Staple Singers, and not forgetting the Shirelights and soul singer Gene Chana. So very much, they were very much in keeping, very much in useful as a backing opening band for many, many artists over the years. Now that track was lifted from their debut album. The album was called Share My Love, and the track we played from 1982, Girl, You Look So Cool, does it?
1: Can't get enough of you.
0: This track was actually a single released from this band in 1990.

different voice and style, so very much in keeping with the 90s, the hip-hop and the R&B and swing genre as it was back in those years, shall we say. So the one and only album, 1982, seven-track album for it, seven, eight-piece funk soul band, formed by brothers Roy and Rory Sizemore. But yes, after the absence of doing one or two things, they released one or two singles along the way, and that track was Can't Get Enough of You from 1990. Now, the next track, final track from this band, 1991.

0: So once called Seville, now called Magnum Force. That's almost part one at Done and Dusty. Back on part two with who we got? Part we got Mama's Gun and the Meditation on a Reggae Tip. But before we go there, let's drop this one. Take us to the top of the hour.
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1: 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Message us if you would like to join the list to DJ at future events. 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Fancy dress is optional. We will see you there.
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5: My granddad is Greg C. I think he lives as a DJ. Actually, he's got a few tunes. And he ain't bad.

Welcome back to part two of the show as we continue our bands and grips on letter M for a Saturday afternoon. Good afternoon to Chat Trimmer, to TK Max. Now, I do believe the Lipstick Hooligans are now complete. Hazel, Deb McColgan and TK Max. Terrible trio indeed. Anyway, welcome girls and welcome to the show. Hope all is good in your world, as Scott James was saying. Right, up now for part two of the show with an interesting band called The Mama's Gun. Now, do my bits and pieces and research. Now, they chose their name, actually stole it or took it or asked for it or borrowed it from Erica Badu. It was the name of her second album she produced many years ago, and they adopted the name Mama's Gun. So five released full albums as such, but a couple of EPs along the way. Nice, interesting band members. Late to the party, shall we say. Debut album in 2009, although it was formed in 2009. Debut album 2009. So the track I played was not a track I wanted to play. The track I wanted to play was from their 2018 album, which in fact was this one.

Their guitar Rocky in that tune. The album's called Room Service. Sounds nice. Brandon, a club sandwich, please, sir. Track simply entitled Play. So one or two of their members worked with some nice big hitters along the way, like Rod Temperton, John Osner, the likes of the later Gil Scott-Heron, and also Brian Jackson as well. And I do believe little collaborations were likes with later Leon Weir and Lewis Taylor and The Impressions. So for a nice little soul interest in R&B group, played with some nice big hitters in a household name. That's Mama's Gun from 2016. Okay. Banana. 2018, the album was released in the USA, Better Place. From the album Golden Days. Up next, The Meditations. So-

something slightly different for Saturday afternoon. I could bring you one or two different flavours, still in a soulful kind of vibe. I like to think so at Mama's Gun for Saturday. I do believe under quite a good authority that I do believe one of our lipstick hooligans in the chat room, of course, one of some avid listeners to the shows every day, so I've been told. Hazel Grace, very much a friendly member of Mama's Gun. I do believe she's in conversation with Terry last night after his concert, so I believe they're touring at the moment. I do believe they're in Sweden doing their thing, so definitely a groupie, old Hazel Grace. Not much of the old. Excuse the expression. Better keep your seat. As we change the groove to the genre for a Saturday, on an M-Tip, the Meditations.

a band straight out of Jamaica, formed in 1974. Vocal harmonies called The Meditations. And that was their 10th studio album, 2015. Good afternoon to Sarah J. Miss Vega, our DJ and female with many hats.

on the bands and groups, and do believe my research is working hard behind the scenes for our next letter. It should be next couple of weeks if all goes to plan. As we say, good afternoon to my researcher. How you doing? So we played Meditations from the 2015 album. We played Secrets, and underneath we played I Get Over My Girlfriend. Very good indeed. Thank you, guys and girls. That's it for this Saturday. Let It Image. We played tracks from the Manhattans, Magnum Force, MF Robots, Mama's Gun, and we close with the Meditations. Saturday afternoon, yours truly, StompRadio.com.

we all seem to have dug into a bit of a hole somewhere somehow. But I'm sure I corrected oneself eventually, if not a me. So Saturday afternoon on your smart speaker, Alexa, and your wireless, of course, stompradio.com. Of course, with yours truly, Greg C. On a sunny, mild Saturday afternoon. Heard that track a few weeks ago, released in August this year. Nice little Berlin-based female artist, name of Clara Hill, who collaboration with that nice dance outfit called Krazerjet, I believe it was, if I pronounced that correctly. Reach for it. 1440 Saturday afternoon. Yes, my researcher is awake. Good afternoon to my researcher. Good afternoon to GW. How you doing? Hope all is well.

nice and mellow, easy little tempo on this groove. And of course, the main vocals, Tiffany Tuzel. Nice and easy. 14:47 Saturday afternoon. The Jazz Fusion 2 and my Research 3 along the way. Well, I say good afternoon to Sir Colin Riley. Good afternoon, sir. I do believe an early message. You're working away this afternoon and listening to Stomp in the background. Have a good day, my friend, and don't work too hard. But of course, we always do. But most of us do anyway.

That took the studio windows in her stomp towers, and it looks rather nice outside. But I said before, Gercha, definitely stick to your DJing. Definitely not good as a weatherman. Not played a track in quite a while. Amp Fiddler on a Saturday afternoon. Still to come, the Jazz Fusion 2, and of course my Researcher 3 as well. Gotta say hi to John Moores, also Tony Moores as well. On Instagram, Wendy Smith 3792.

As per usual, Sarah J 4 until 7, the Huckster 7 to 9, Keith Richards with nice 80s anthems 9 until 12, and then midnight until 2 a.m. It's going to be our man in the place, Casper. That's Proceedings right here, of course, on stompradio.com. Going to play that with his track, Take to the Top of the Hour, back in the other side, of course, with the Jazz Fusion 2, and of course, my Researcher 3.

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2: 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Fancy dress is optional. We will see you there.
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6: 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The

perfect, stops right on the button. My Jazz Fusion 2 for this Saturday afternoon. Little text mention, my researcher, I should have left the first track until the letter N, but unfortunately I threw it in as my Jazz Fusion 2. So first up was a Nurikan Soul from your debut album 1997, featuring George Benson. Also an album features some nice also big hits, the likes of Roy Ayers was on there, and also Tita Puente also featured on their debut album from 1997. George Benson, Nurikan Soul, and of course You Can Do It Baby. And underneath our closing track, now bear with me if I can pronounce this correctly, Yukihiro feature Tommy, I think that's correct. The album was, track was called Drifting, and it's from 2009. That was my Jazz Fusion 2 for this Saturday afternoon. Must practice these different names. Yukihiro Fukutomi. There you go, Jazz Fusion 2. Drifting 2009. Little re-editing on this groove. You know the backing riff on this one, of course you do.

A little bit of a George Benson for a Saturday afternoon. One of the tracks normally play it when I do a gig for Soul Indulgence. Normally rock works rather well. Soul Indulgence normally hold their venues at one or two holiday inns up and down the country. Chatham, Sittingbourne, Rochester, Basildon, and also Brentford as well. During the next few weeks' time, keep your ears to my Facebook page for that one. Normal nice little Friday night affair, Soul Indulgence. But before that, the Isle of Wight Soul and Reggae Events weekend, the 16th to the 19th of October. You saw yourself for your man, of course, the DJ Looney, Daryl Stamen, DJ John Walcott, Mr. C, of course, your Trilly Patrickson, Vanessa Hunt, Champions of Soul, Roy Medallion, Mr. Reggae Man, Malcolm Heath, DJ Huey, Mark and Tony from Soul and Reggae Parties, and Sydney G. That's our Soul and Reggae Weekender on the Isle of Wight, 16th to 19th of October. And before that, of course, I'll be at the Soul Disciples. I'll give you a heads up on that after this one.

0: Nice little rear groove tune for you for a Saturday afternoon. One of the classic rear grooves. Got that on 12-inch vinyl. You're doing all right. Island Records. So, the night to the 12th of October 2026, of course, the Soul Disciples Weekender. I'll be there alongside of 25 other DJs, spin one and two tunes. Of course, at the famous award-winning Hemsby Beat Solidy Camp down there in Great Yarmouth. And of course, we've got a special, very, very, very, very special guest and appearance, of course, in Life PA for us, Solutions, with full band. Also supporting will be Don E and Lady Lauren Hale as well. So don't forget, it's a nice, nice, nice event. Hopefully the weather will be quite nice as well. Makes a nice change. That's the 12th to 9th of October. And that's taking place at the award-winning Hemsby Beach Holiday Park, Norfolk, NR84HR. We'll see you there the 9th to the 12th of October. It's going to be a great event. And hopefully we'll see you all there. Should be good. See you soon.
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absolutely marvellous. Great three, great track there for my researcher for this Saturday afternoon. Thank you to my researcher. So first up, he gave us a Sizzling Hot in 1979. It was a Chuck Sizzle from the album Just For You, 1979, Don't Tell Me You're Sorry. And then the second track was Lou Rawls from his 1977 album Unmistakably Lou, Some Folks Never Learn. And then we close with Dave Coz and Friends, Keep That Same Old Feeling, from his Summer Horns 2 album 2018. And obviously that track done by two great artists back in the day, back a little while, the Crusaders, and of course Side Effects, are two big bands who also released that great track. So Dave Coz and Friends, well done, and a nice little version of that great jazz soul tune as well. Don't forget, guys and girls, don't forget 9th to 12th of October, Himmelsby Soul Beach, join us for the Soul Disciples. I believe, just been told, little plug in my ear, there's only a few, literally a few places left for that great weekend event. That's October 9th to the 12th. Hopefully we shall see you there. And while the mic's open, good afternoon to across the pond to Carmel Millington. Good afternoon, darling. Hope you're keeping warm. Or is it morning over there? I shall double check. Also to Andrew Kavanagh as well. Also Jez Nansen, Cece as well. And also to D Cox, and not forgetting my HP neighbours, Deborah Keeley and Dennis Dixon. Good afternoon, guys. Hope all is well.

Appreciate it. That's about it for me for this Saturday afternoon, believe not, the 12th of September already, 2026. Whatever you're doing, have a great weekend. I'll catch you on the other side, on your wireless, on your smart speaker, on your Alexa, at sometime next Saturday, usual time, usual place, stomprad.com, 1300 hours to 1600 hours. You know the drill. See you soon. Have a great one. I'm out. Bye-bye.

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6: 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This time we have Michelle Carpel and Warren Carpel playing their chosen sets alongside Stretch Taylor, Brian Jay and Scott James. Message us if you would like to join the list to DJ at future events. 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

classic, classic. Put my teeth in. It's stunting. Gwen McRae and Funky Sensation. Well, I've certainly got that for the next 3 hours here on the Saturday Get Down. A massive thanks before I go any further to the wonderful Greg C. Good to have you back, sir. He was out and about last week. And the lovely Paul Manning was covering. So thank you, Paul, again for that. Yeah, first hour, classics. Second hour, up tempo. Third hour, never tell you. Just hope you keep it locked with me here right through till 7 p.m. doing what I do in my own special way. The musical madness that is the Get Down. This next one I haven't played for an absolute age. And it's by Cameo. Have a listen.

Attack Me With Your Love. Will you do each and every Saturday right here? 4327. So I'm going to ask, as I do each and every week, how's your week been? Has it been really good? Good or not so good? If it's been good or not so good, sending out lots of love. Hopefully, as I say, each and every week, the music will just help you through that little bit better. Now, I've been digging my crates. So I haven't played that one for a very, very long time, I have to say. And those that love Cameo, there's lots that you can choose from. Then I've gone to a little bit more commercial. Then I'll go back again and crate dig and do my thing, you know. And I have to say, last 2 weeks, everybody that sent me in tracks for the show, thank you so much. I've always said it gives me an insight into you, the listener. But without you, the listener, we wouldn't be here doing what we do each and every day on Stomp Radio. Classic Renee and Angela, and I'll Be Good.

take you. What memories came flooding back from that one? I know it's played a lot, you know, but I do like it. It's Saturday afternoon. Oh, the first hour we do soul classics, R&B, nothing too strenuous for the first hour. Just to keep you, get you in the mood, build you up for the next 3 hours. How about that one? Classic, Linda Clifford and Runaway. Please don't.

classic, classic, classic. What we do here on Stomp on a Saturday. So I'm going to send some love out to a few of you. Sarah Marco, to Diane Palmer, Ruben and Maria, Nikki New, Andy and Jim, Angie and Jim, apologies. Lorna Jones, new listeners to the show, good afternoon and welcome along. Lisa and Neville, our very own Anita and G-Boy, Roger and Nikki, Judith Greaves, Randy and Jane, Warren and Sharon, Pablo and Julie, Patrick and Tracy, sending a big love out to Tracy. Hope you're feeling a little better. Warren and Michelle, Dee and Bill. We're going to go over stateside now. We're going to say good morning to Lady Dee in Boston. We're going to say good morning, stroke afternoon, to Aaron Miller over in Cali, QBME in Atlanta, Howard and Gaynor over in Southern Australia. Also to Mickey Gonzalez in Tenerife, Frederick and Maria over in Florida, Andy Plews over in France, my old workmate. Also got to say good morning to Lenny and Kathy and Sammy over in New York. Carmel Millington starting her day in Vancouver along with Jane Bolan. So just a few names just to tease you with. There'll be more, don't you worry. I have a very long list, as well you know, if you lock in each and every Saturday.

Brenda Taylor, the classic You Can Have Your Cake and Eat It Too. Yes, you can. Because you know what? You got me for the whole 3 hours. So there you go. There's your whole cake. Got to say, we're half an hour into the first hour out of three. That time really does fly each and every week. I look at the clock and go, blooming heck, we're nearly there. More music. 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

the First Lady of Soul, Tina Marie. 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Well, I hope you're behind the groove. I'm going to give some more love. So bring your love old back. To Karen and Michael Hayward. To Lorraine and Steve Buchanan. Clinton Stevenson. Karen Elizabeth Tucker. The lovely Trevor Archer. Even lovelier Tracy Thorpe. John and Kim. Diane Creswell. Claude and Dolly Noble. Jacqueline Quick. DJ V. Martin Fairweather. Jeanette Wareham Dodds. Also to Patricia Piggott Lord. I'm having a problem today with my words. Andy and Sherry. Sorry, Patricia. Diane Rogers. The lovely Lisa Tilton. Mickey Johnson. Croatia. Kid Curry. Julie Van Gogh. Steve Rogers. Sarah Turner. Marcia and Michael. Squirrely Mez. Trevor Wander. Diane Palmer. Andrew Egan. Debbie Lester. Paul and Jane. Roger and Shona. And the lovely Sheila Harris. How about this? A touch of LAX.

but a goodie, just like me. Gotta give some more love before we get to the top of the first hour. Gotta do it. So I'm going to say good afternoon to Sam Riley, Clive Kilmartin, Millwall and Nicole, Deborah Ann, Mandy and Rodders. Good afternoon, you two. Long time no hear. Brendan Fee, Ava Hibbert, Michelle Browning-Johnson, Lisa and Neville, Algie Joseph, Roz Sherry, Patrick Cairns, Tracy Roman, Debbie and Nikki, Tim and Jackie, the lovely Sally Ann, the even lovelier Deborah McColgan, the even lovelier Hazel Grace, and last but not least, Mr. Paul Burton. My list every week, I look at it and think, wow, wow, wow, thank you so much. Just, I'm here because of you guys. Time to squeeze a few more in before the top of the first hour.

drink, turn it up, tell your neighbours, invite them round. We've got hour two out of three for the Saturday Get Down. That was Larry Wu, and Let Me Show You. And now, you just can't hide. I'll catch you guys on the other side after we've paid some bills.

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7: 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Fancy dress is optional. 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

So, if you just joined us, where have you been? Second hour, Mickey Moore and Andy.

Bring Back My Love, Dan Ross remix. Before that, Mickey Moore, Andy T. And of course, the classic, Was It All That Was? But it featured the vocals of Carleen Anderson. Bringing your Saturday in style, the only way I know how, with the musical madness of the Saturday Get Down.

DJ Spen in the mix. I need to lie down. Melanie Williams, LeBlanc, GQ and Emmanuel on the vocals. Incoming. John Morales, the Eminem Vocal Club mix. Curtis Harrison's I Want Your Lovin'.

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5: 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This time we have Michelle Carpel and Warren Carpel playing their chosen sets alongside Stretch Taylor, Brian Jay and Scott James. Message us if you would like to join the list to DJ at future events. 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That's the Soul Till Dusk Club Big Halloween Party, Saturday the 31st of October. Fancy dress is optional. 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
9: Welcome back. It's hour three of the Saturday Get Down, kicking off with a classic from CC Peniston.

play that one, especially for Marcia. She asked for it last week, and I thought, oh, do you know what? I'll put it in this week because it's a classic track. One of my faves. So, hour three. Where you been? You've been with me since the beginning. Thank you, thank you, thank you. And also thank you for all your kind words and support, which you do each and every Saturday without fail. This next track I'm going to play for Jojo. Played it down in Worthing, down at O'Connor's, and she was like, oh, SJ, what a track. So this is for you.

Tracy Hamlin, what a voice. Incoming, Poppy Bascom, Odem and Fatso, and Tell Me What You Want. Come on, let's do this for

And in the middle, we pretty much are. The middle of the third hour here on Stomp. What have we got coming at you? We've got Hugster, 7 through till 9. Keith Richards keeping you warm, 9 through till midnight. And DJ Casper doing his thing, midnight to the small hours. Keep it locked. Keep us company. Keep us grooving right through to your Sunday morning.

what they do. And Don't Stop My Love. Next one is an absolute classic, being re-blended by Mickey Moore and Andy T with Gianni Bianni.

Angela Johnson on vocals, the classic Earth, Wind and Fire in the Stone. I love the original, don't get me wrong, but this is not a bad remake, huh? So I told you, I don't know what's going to fall out the bag this hour, but I hope it's got your feet tapping. Maybe even get a little boogie going on between now and 7 p.m. It's a Saturday Get Down with me, DJ Sarah J.

and my time for a Saturday evening is just about up. You heard Love Goes Up and Down, the Eric Cropper re-edit with Nine, featuring KC and the Sunshine Band. I'm going to leave you with one more, and I ask you to come back and join me same time, same place, next Saturday afternoon, 4 through till 7, for the Saturday Get Down. Until then, have a great week. This girl is out of here. Mwah!

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2: 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This time we have Michelle Carpel and Warren Carpel playing their chosen sets alongside Stretch Taylor, Brian Jay and Scott James. Message us if you would like to join the list to DJ at future events. 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Fancy dress is optional. We will see you there.
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Big, big love out to the wonderful Sarah J for the last 3 hours here live on a Saturday night. It's been a very good day, hasn't it? I'm now watching the sun go down here in Studio B in Stomp Radio House.

Just to let you know, I will be out and about at the Sunday Soul Blessings, which is coming up on the 27th of September. With our special guest, Johnny Layton. That's the 27th of September. Sunday Soul Blessings down at the Courtyard in Chelmsford.

You're listening to the Hugster here live on Hugglicious Saturday. Big hi to Chris and Angel. And also Pat and Wayne down there in Langdon. And also Hillary and gang all standing tonight down in Southend. This is

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1: 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Big hi to Stacey and Roy. 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

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Every Saturday, 7 till 9 o'clock. Come up on the hour, we have Keith Richards with an explosive show, so keep it locked. This is Stomp Radio live on a Saturday night.

Have a beautiful week, you gorgeous people. Just keep it locked. Keith Richards coming in live on a Saturday night for you. This is Hugstar. You take care. And I will see you here next week, Saturday, 7 till 9. Getting you ready to go out or to stay in.

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0: 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The 9th to the 12th of October 2026. We'll see you there. Are you ready for the Isle of Wight Soul and Reggae Weekender version 5? 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

0: Look cool and stylish in the original genuine article with the now famous Stomp logo. 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

There you go, kicking off this week's show. Wanda Walden. And Don't You Want My Loving. Must say many, many thanks to the Hugster. He'll be back in business next Saturday night between the hours of 7 and 9. Right here, of course, on The Stomp.

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This is stompradio.com, broadcasting worldwide soul. Myself, Keith Richards, running you through till midnight UK time.

There you go, Denise Williams and that track Do What You Feel. Hope you're enjoying the tune so far tonight on The Stomp.

Oh, there you go, Vince Montana even. And heavy vibes. Even to Chris Miller over there in Florida. Nice to have you locked in, Chris. Hope you're all good, mate. Gonna move into a bit of David Joseph now on the stomp.

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And we're going to squeeze one in before we go into the top of the hour. Going to take you there with a bit of this from Patrice Russian. Don't forget, when we come back in hour two, we're going to get a lot more soulful the way we like to. And then we pick things up for hour three, run you through till midnight, of course.

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2: 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Hold
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Richards. Every Saturday night, 9 p.m. to midnight for the best in soul, funk, boogie, and rare grooves. Right here

Welcome back to part two of the show, kicking off Tanya Marie, Funky Tambourine. Evening to Fraser out there. Hope you're all good. Also, AMS Steve as well. Hope you're all good. And John Ten, back from his holes. Hope you're all good, John. Moving into some something for the Valentine Brothers now on the Stomp.

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And of course, Rocksteady. Evening to Stumps' very own Colin Parnell. I hope you're all good, Colin.

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And that track, Variety is the Spice of Life. Evening to TKM. 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Hope you're all good. 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

0: Okay, there you go. 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And of course, Lady Love. 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
1: Well,
0: with a bit of Otis Clay, The Only Way Is Up.
1: Well,
0: don't forget, we'll be back in hour 3, running you through till midnight, of course.

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3: 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That's the coffee afternoon for families affected by dementia.

there you go, Fatback. And that track, Concrete Jungle. I'm afraid it has come at that time of night. We have to say all things being well and good. I'll catch you on the Stomp next Saturday night. 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Replay on a Tuesday between the hours of 2 and 5 as well on the Stomp. Gonna play out with a bit of South Soul, Silvetti, and this track, Spring Rain. Thanks again, catch you all soon.

0: crazybeat.co.uk.
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It's the Late Night House Show, brought to you by 6 Million Steps here on stompradio.com. And we have some wonderful music lined up. New, old, forgotten, some familiar.

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